0: 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But look, we're doing this again. 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

0: Put me any place on the map, cause I'm him. 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No cap, God am a witness. 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Big Master P vibe, no limit. Ballin' hard on another hemisphere. Somebody tell them people Mr. Hem is here. Whoa, whoa, whoa, whoa, whoa, whoa. Mr. Hem is here. Whoa, whoa, whoa, whoa, whoa, whoa. Mr. Hem.
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Girl, you a 10, girl, you a 10, girl, you a 10, girl, you a 10, girl, you a 10, girl, you a 10, girl, you a 10, girl, you a 10, girl, you a 10, girl, you a 10, girl, you a 10, girl, you a 10, girl, you a 10, girl, you a 10, girl, you a 10, girl, you a 10, girl, you a 10, girl, you a 10, girl, you a 10, girl, you a 10, girl, you a 10, girl, you a 10, girl, you a 10, girl, you a 10, girl, you a 10, girl, you a 10, girl, you a 10, girl, you a 10, girl, you a 10, girl, you a 10, girl, you a 10, girl, you a 10, girl, you a 10, girl, you a 10, girl, you a 10, girl, you a 10, girl, you a 10, girl, you a 10, girl, you a 10, girl, you a 10, girl, you a 10, girl, you a 10, girl, you a 10, girl, you a 10, girl, you a 10, girl, you a 10, girl, you a 10, gir

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I'm Mrs. One of One. 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

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See you at the bar, you was hardly talking. That's when I knew that your heart was scarring. Friends to lovers need a part to star in. Like, wait, babe, let me ask your pardon. This ain't Gucci, this is Prada, darling. If you want something, you can ask.

0: 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JJ, he said financial.
1: That's financial.
0: We'll get financial and financial.
1: Financial.
2: Leave it in there, G.
1: Yeah, leave it in there, G. Also, I want you to leave it there. I'm going to relieve you.
0: Go ahead.
1: Also, we want to relieve a little stress off you. Getting you a chance to put some money in your pocket with that $1,000 mini game. Let's get that money.
0: All right. Remember to wake up.

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7: 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I Lose Control himself, and you know I had to ask him, who inspired Lose Control?
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It's Playboi Carti. 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

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10, girl, you a 10, girl, you a 10, girl, you a 10, girl, you a 10, girl, you a 10, girl, you a 10, girl, you a 10, girl, you a 10, girl, you a 10, girl, you a 10,

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1: Turn, yeah. 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

0: girl, you a 10. 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
2: 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Well, good Monday morning. It's Dee Dee in the Morning, and everybody is here from, comedian J.J. Williamson.
3: Hey.
2: Fresh off of hanging out in Oakland, California.
3: Man, that Bay Area showed me so much love, man. The shows was amazing, man. You know, every time I go there, my audience increase each and every time. So thank y'all, everybody that showed up and showed out, man. Yep. Made a little bonus.
2: Maybe some of our folks listening in Victorville, California came to see you. So again, and shouts out to Victorville this morning.
4: Shout out.
2: There is Trey G.
4: Hey, happy Monday.
2: Happy Monday. It is Monday, October 5th, 2026. It's World Architecture Day.
3: Okay.
2: I love architecture.
3: Do you?
2: I do, man. Let me tell you, my favorite magazine when I was a kid used to be Architectural Digest. Promise
3: really?
2: You. I used to love Architectural Digest.
3: What is
2: and it goes by AD now, and it shows just really dope houses. I'm going to tell you whose house they showed who I fell in love with. This one house. They just recently had Usher's house on Architectural Digest on YouTube.
3: Really?
2: If you follow them online, AD or whatever, I'm going to tell you whose house is the dopest house out of any athlete I've ever seen. Who's the Carmelo Anthony, the one used to be married to Lala?
4: Oh, yeah. Okay. I've seen pictures of his house.
2: Because like he has a lot of art. He has an appreciation for art.
3: Oh, yeah, for art and stuff.
2: Uh-huh.
3: Yeah.
2: You'll see books, you know. He likes to read. He's, like, real interesting. You know, they say you go in somebody's house, you see how interesting they are.
4: Yo.
2: Uh-huh. If I walk up in your house, I don't see not a book. I'll be like, what you doing in here?
3: Right.
2: What you doing? It's National Do Something Nice Day.
4: I like Please. Do something nice. Mm-hmm. Do something nice, man. Bless somebody today.
2: National Child Health Day.
3: Okay.
2: Mm-hmm.
3: Make sure their health is on point.
2: International Day of No Prostitution. Okay, Breeze, now, hold on. Our producer, what the hell? He be finding days. Well, man. This must be a personal day. What is this?
3: Yeah.
2: What the hell is this, Breeze?
4: It's a personal day.
2: International Day of No Prostitution.
5: Yeah, you know, it's a lot of that going on.
2: I didn't know there was a lot. I had no idea.
5: A lot of,
2: I know it.
5: In Vegas.
2: Oh, okay.
4: A lot of it going on.
3: You show you be looking up a lot of that stuff.
6: How you know?
2: Right.
3: How you
2: day.
3: Let me see what you've been liking.
2: Right. Thanks, Breeze. It is World Teachers Day today as well.
4: Shout out to the educators.
2: And by the way, in certain parts of the country, it's also the last day to get registered to vote. You know,
3: come on now.
2: Midterm elections coming up.
3: We need you.
2: We
3: need you.
2: We certainly do. We do. So make sure you pay attention. Let's celebrate birthdays, y'all. Here we go. We just pulled out the old favorite. You know what? That one, that's never going to go away. Even though we get all these different birthday songs, this is a classic right here.
4: El Clasico. You already know that, man.
2: All right. Happy birthday. Goes out to football player Travis Kelce celebrating a birthday.
3: Damn.
4: Oh, Mr. Swift.
2: Yep.
3: Yeah. Travis Swift.
2: Not Travis Swift. YouTube star Dean the Great Bean celebrating a birthday.
4: Okay. Dean the Great, right on.
2: And then the actor Guy Pearce celebrating a birthday.
3: Okay.
2: All right. I know who he is. He was in one of my favorite movies called The Count of Monte Cristo.
4: Oh, is that the... Okay, you always talk about that movie, too.
2: It's a lesson in there.
4: I actually saw it on TV the other day.
2: Is it the original, the one with the guy who was in Passion of the Christ, Jim Caviezel?
4: Went right past it. I said, Dee Dee liked that movie. Gone.
2: It has a message.
4: Get her out my house.
2: It has a message.
4: Do it.
2: God is in everything.
4: Yeah, I got a message for
2: God
4: it too.
2: God says vengeance is mine.
4: Oh, really? That's very
2: it's
4: nice.
2: It's about somebody trying to seek revenge and understanding revenge ain't the answer.
4: Oh, yeah, get that away from me. I keep receipts. I'm going to get mine. I'm going to get my lick back.
2: God said, okay.
4: I'm going to get my lick back.
2: All right, fine. You know, we kick the show off with early morning memes. Here we go. Mine just says this. You ever notice these kids out here asking for a seafood boil? All we got growing up was fish sticks.
4: Nah, for real.
3: Yeah.
2: Think about it. Do they even make fish sticks anymore?
4: Yeah. Gordon fish sticks, I'll
2: eat. Hold on a second. Trey, you eat those too?
4: I hate them.
2: You don't like fish
4: sticks? I can't stand them. They make my stomach hurt. I can't stand them.
2: I love fish sticks as a kid. What?
4: Mm.
2: Matter of fact, I need to go buy some. I'm make me some fish sticks and fries this week.
4: Nah, I like catfish.
2: All right.
4: Give me some catfish.
2: All right.
4: Yeah. I got one. Mine says, I'm glad I'm single. Hold on.
2: Huh?
4: Hold on. I got it.
3: One more time.
4: Hold on. Just everybody calm down. All right. It says, I'm glad I'm single. I see something I like every damn day.
2: I know that's right.
4: That's it. That's all.
2: All right.
3: Damn it. All right, here we go. When she leaves her phone unlocked, lock it. I have enough problems already. Lock it.
2: Lock it down.
3: I don't want to see this.
2: All right, y'all. That's how we kick the show off. Early morning memes coming up this morning on the show. The big homie financial expert, Ash Cash. He's got some great tips for Money Making Mondays. Plus, we got more gossip with our hot topics and dope discussions. And we're going to drop some money for you. We got our $1,000 mini game. You can win that money coming up this morning. Here we go. It's Monday, fresh new week. Let's go. It's Dee Dee in the morning. 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
1: 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Falling hard on another hemisphere. Somebody tell them people Mr. Hem is here. Whoa, whoa, whoa, whoa, whoa. Mr. Hem is here.

0: 18 Network weather update. I'm meteorologist Hannah Rahner. Temperatures are going to be feeling better for today, but it's still overcast and rainy, especially in the morning, but not much rain for the back half of today. Temperatures will be a high of 76 and getting nice and cool for tonight with a low of 58. 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

0: Good morning. Good morning. It's Friday. It's Dee Dee in the morning, and we are all here. There is comedian J.J. Williamson and Trey G.
1: Happy Friday.
0: Happy Friday.
2: Happy Friday. It's Friday. It's Friday. It's the weekend. It's time to party.
3: Come on.
2: It's Friday. It's Friday. It's the weekend. It's time to party.
3: Come on.
2: So, J.J., what you do?
4: Hey.
2: When the weekend comes to you.
4: Well,
2: like, I'm about to get these games on, and I'm going to get my shows on, and I'm about to get this flight on all weekend long because it's Friday.
5: Number one. The five things you need to know right now on Dee Dee in the Morning.
0: First thing you need to know is JJ will be performing in Oakland.
2: Yeah, I'll be in Pleasanton, California. So I need the Bay Area. When I say I need y'all to show up and show out the whole Bay Area, that means San Jose, San Francisco, Oakland, E40. Everybody in Vallejo, pull up on me at Tommy T's Comedy Club. One show Friday, two shows on Saturday, and the finale on Sunday. Come see your boy as I continue to be amazed of how well my comedy special is
3: Come
2: doing.
3: On.
2: Mm-hmm. If you haven't seen it, Overlook is on YouTube. The Real JJ from the Sip.
0: Do me a favor and drive by the New Birth church. That would be where Prophet and my grandmother, Nana.
2: Oh, yeah?
0: Used to go in Vallejo.
2: In Vallejo.
0: Yeah.
2: Vallejo.
0: All right. Uh-huh. Nana and Prophet.
2: Hey, Nana.
0: Yeah, Prophet Vallejo. Thought he, oh, well, that was his name. He thought he was a prophet.
2: Okay.
0: And my mom used to always laugh at that. She's like, yeah, he think he a prophet.
2: He a prophet. He think. He right. ain't, but he think.
3: Right.
0: He think, mama, that's not nice.
3: Right.
0: Hey, let's get right into the five things you need to know. Like this, y'all saw this, a fifth measles death. In 2026, they're saying this is crazy that measles are up. Take a listen.
6: With the measles outbreak in Pennsylvania, a fifth person has now died. Officials say the victim was unvaccinated, as were the other four people who died in the state's outbreak this year. The U.S. is seeing the worst year for measles since 1991.
0: Mm, of course, because measles? they've remember that? All about the vaccines and all this kind
3: right.
0: of stuff that Trump and who was it? RFK Jr. doing?
3: Yeah, yeah, yeah. Damn, but measles, though?
0: Yeah. I thought we had measles under control a long time
3: ago. I thought so, too.
0: Well, when they start telling people you don't need to get vaccinated,
3: right.
0: This is what happens,
3: true
0: y'all.
3: Enough. Not true enough.
2: Well, ladies and gentlemen, let's get ready for week four of the NFL, man. For those of y'all that don't know, man, you know, the football season, man, it's been, you know, this has been a season of a lot of injuries.
3: Facts.
2: A lot of folks been, you know, season have ended, man. A lot of them going to miss a lot of time in the NFL. And I just want y'all to know, man, we had week four. We have a few teams that have not won a football game yet.
3: Really?
2: Man, we got the Miami Dolphins who are 0-3. Maybe they can get off the, you know, get them a dub. The Tennessee Titans are 0-3.
3: Wow.
2: And I'm shocked at this one, the Houston Texans.
3: Mm.
2: They got a squad, man, and people were looking for big things from them, man. Shout out to D'Amico Ryan, man. You know, they got a quarterback. They got a black head coach, man, but they have not won the game. They take on the Cowboys, I believe, this weekend.
3: They got a black quarterback, too,
2: yeah, man. Yeah, man. So shout out to the Texans have not won a game. The L.A. Chargers, and everybody looking for big things for them. They have not won a game. And then we got the Tampa Bay Buccaneers. So we got a few teams that have not won a game. Maybe they can pull that, turn that around, and get a win call.
3: How about them Cowboys?
2: Come on, let's get them.
3: Can we talk about Doja Cat real quick?
0: Yeah.
3: Dee Dee's always say you like weird people.
0: I like her.
3: You like strange things. Well, Doja Cat announced that she's going on tour. Her tour is kicking off in Detroit.
2: Okay.
3: And she announced it in the strangest way possible.
7: Okay. What's up, everybody? My tour, my V tour starts tomorrow in Detroit, and I can't wait to see everybody. And yeah, it's gonna be fun. It's gonna be big, and I hope you enjoy it. And if you don't already have tickets, you don't have to get any, but like, do it. I don't know. You got nothing else to do?
0: All right. Let me hear that one more time. How she kicked that thing off?
3: Is it strange enough for you?
0: Yeah. Oh, yeah.
3: Oh, yeah.
0: I love that.
3: I can't stand
0: I think I'm going to start the show out like
3: that.
0: Yeah.
3: I can't stand Don't do it. Don't do it.
2: That's how I sound when I stretch in the morning.
3: Prayers up also for Trina Braxton. It looks like she lost her husband, Vaughn.
2: Oh, really?
3: He passed away at the age of 58 is what reports are saying. So prayers up for Trina Braxton, man, and the family.
2: I'm sorry to hear that.
0: All right. Well, thank you. Those right there are your five. Now we need somebody to play our $1,000 minute game.
3: Uh-oh.
0: You answer 10 questions correctly and you win some cash this morning at 833. Talk to Dee Dee.
2: That's 833-825-5233.
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9: Network weather update. I'm meteorologist Hannah Rauner. Temperatures are going to be feeling better for today, but it's still overcast and rainy, especially in the morning, but not much rain for the back half of today. Temperatures will be a high of 76 and getting nice and cool for tonight with a low of 58. 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
5: And we got R&B singer Teddy Swims, Mr. Ooh. I Lose Control himself, and you know I had to ask him, who inspired Lose Control?
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0: My ex know my old friend, both they some clowns. 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He thought he won't gon' have to stand on it, like he was handicapped. Made that stand on it, now his can't stand me now. Has I'm lit, yeah, I don't smoke no sweet shots. Slam with my gang and them, looking them like sisters.
1: That's the gun.
0: Be letting it go, I said about these niggas. I don't wanna hang with them, they don't have no business. They be gone for anything, but

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16: Network weather update. I'm meteorologist Hannah Ronner. Temperatures are going to be feeling better for today, but it's still overcast and rainy, especially in the morning, but not much rain for the back half of today. Temperatures will be a high of 76 and getting nice and cool for tonight with a low of 58. 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
18: Good morning. Good Monday morning. It's Dee Dee in the morning. How long with Trey G, comedian J.J. Williamson. Trey's here to tell us what's trending. What you got?
19: Hey, so there is a Gatorade recall going on right now.
18: No.
19: Yeah, a major Gatorade recall for more than 30 states is what they are saying. About 122,000 cases of 28-ounce bottles of Gatorade. These are the flavors. Lemon-lime Gatorade, lemon-lime zero, orange Gatorade, and orange zero Gatorade. They're being recalled because they say there's an unlisted food coloring, yellow number 5 that, and yellow number 6 that made it into the Gatorade. Go ahead, JJ.
20: I think we still safe. As long as we don't mess with that red and that purple, we going to be all right.
19: I ain't gonna lie, that blue be hitting sometimes too now.
20: Yeah, that blue do be hitting.
18: Oh,
20: yeah.
18: You like the blue? I don't.
19: I like the blue. Yeah, that
18: all
19: blue
18: right.
19: Probably
18: all right. Yeah. All righty. Hey, listen, coming up, we're going to put our money where our mouth is. Yep. Financial guru Ash Cash on the way. Plus, we got $1,000 in our $1,000 mini game. We're going to play it as well. All coming up. It's Dee Dee in the morning.
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17: It's Money Making Monday with financial guru Ash Cash on Dee Dee in the morning.
18: All right, so listen, here's the deal. Ash Cash, I didn't realize that here we are in the month of October. This is considered the fourth quarter, huh?
20: It's the fourth quarter. We got 12 more weeks. We got whole October, November, December, and then that's it for 2026.
19: Ruh-roh.
20: A lot of, you know what I mean? They say champions are made in the fourth quarter.
18: Uh-oh.
20: So, I mean, if you're a Cowboys fan, you may not know that.
19: Ash Cash, don't do that. We'll hang this call up. Don't do that.
20: I'm joking. But champions are made in the fourth quarter as it relates financially. As it relates financially, you got to focus on, what are the things that you can do in the fourth quarter to make sure that you close it out strong. I think a lot of people think that because They may not be where they want, you know, like they had a plan, right, for this year. And they said, listen, this is how much money I'm going to make, or I'm going to be financially set, whatever the case may be. And it may not start looking like that, but I need you to understand that the year isn't over yet, right?
19: Yes, come on.
20: You got to look at your 2026 goals and see where you are, right? Look at the numbers, right? Don't be afraid to look at the numbers. Where did you say you wanted to be at the beginning of January? And where are you? And even if you're not where you are, don't allow that to get you depressed. Make a realistic goal and say, for the last 3 months, this is what I'm going to focus on. This is what I'm going to do. You know, what are going to be my year end cash flow. And here's the thing, you know, whether you work a 9-to-5 or you're an entrepreneur, understand that in the last three quarters, right, the fourth quarter, they talk about Black Friday for a reason. Black Friday is because the big corporations do the same thing. They look at their numbers for the year and they say, look, we might be in the red. How do we use this holiday season to get into the black? People don't even understand that. The Black Friday is a financial thing.
19: Right.
20: They say, look, we're in the red. We might owe money. We didn't make enough money. So how do we get in the black in this holiday season? So you should be doing the same thing, right? You should be thinking about whether it's your business, whether it's other things that you could probably be doing, that because people are going to be in spending mode. Why not allow them to spend with you as well?
19: Facts. Big facts.
18: Okay, now, look, okay.
20: Yeah. Also, look, you know, a lot of times, too, is that we might have sort of like, rewards or credits that we have on our credit cards and things of that nature that we need to use. We also need to be setting end of year money goals, right? Oh. So that way we're not, overspending. And then lastly, I want us to look at what our tax obligations potentially are, right? And so looking at, the year end, any money that we may owe. So that way, come January or even April of next year, we kind of understand where we stand with the IRS.
19: That's actually what I wanted to kind of ask you, Ask Cash. Do you think that in the fourth quarter, do you think we should focus solely on fourth quarter right now and end it strong? Or do you think it's too early to start actually looking forward to the first quarter of next year?
20: Yeah, so I have a famous saying that says abundance is your birthright. And abundance is your birthright means and is better than or, right? We don't even want to choose. I want us to do both. I need us to focus on the fourth quarter, be here and the now, but then I also need us to look at the future, right? Start planning ahead, because the truth of the matter is that you don't want to just plan ahead and lose out on the opportunity, right? Because actually the fourth quarter is a perfect time to springboard, what's next. And then vice versa, right? You don't want to only focus on the fourth quarter and then lose out and get a head start on, the next year. So I think we should do both. And it's just a matter of balancing. Like, really, this is why writing stuff down is really important. We have to sit there. We have to write out, right? I think one of the presidents said, those who plan to fail, fail to plan. You got to create a plan. You have to look and say, all right, here's my plan for the fourth quarter. Here's my plan for next year. How can I mix them all together and make them prosperous?
18: All right, listen, Ask Cash, if somebody wants to find you, where do they find you?
20: You can go to my website, iamashcash.com. All of my books, my programs, coaching, everything is there. Or you can follow me on all social media platforms @ I am Ash Cash.
19: Right. I tell you where you won't find him, a New York Giants playoff game. I had to slide it in.
20: That's fire.
19: Had to.
18: All right. Listen, make sure you follow this man, get his books, his programs, everything. You already know every Monday we talk to him to get your money right. Give it up, Mr. Ash Cash.
19: All right.
18: It's Money Making Mondays, Dee Dee in the morning.
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1: Network weather update. I'm meteorologist Hannah Ronner. Temperatures are going to be feeling better for today, but it's still overcast and rainy, especially in the morning, but not much rain for the back half of today. Temperatures will be a high of 76 and getting nice and cool for tonight with a low of 58. 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

0: It's DD in the morning. Guess what, guys? It's all about date fail.
1: Hey.
0: We got a gentleman on the line. His name is Eshawn. Eshawn said he met a girl named Tylea. They met online on Instagram. And they started conversating online. Is that right, Eshawn?
2: Yeah, man. We had a good conversation. Then we went out for an even better date.
0: Mm-hmm. They went to have sushi. And he said they had a great time. She blocked him on social media, and he doesn't know why. So we're going to call her, and we're going to find out what the hell happened and why she blocked him. Now, listen, Eshawn, when we call her, please be quiet. Do not say a word.
2: Okay? Gotcha.
0: All right, here we go.
3: Hello?
0: Hi, is Tylea there?
3: This is she.
0: Oh, hey, Tylea. Hey, real quick, I know you're like, who is this? We're not bill collectors, okay, or anything like that.
1: You good.
0: Right? And we're not going to ask you a survey. It's Dee Dee from the radio station along with Trey G and comedian J.J. Williamson. Mm-hmm.
3: Oh, hello.
0: Okay. Yeah. Hey, listen, real quick, Tylea. J.J. has a friend or a cousin, and you went on a date with him named Eshawn.
3: Lord.
1: Don't do my cousin like that.
0: Hold on a second. They play cousin. Hey, wait, hold on. Tylea, you know what that is. They play cousin. But he just wanted to know his friend, cousin, whatever it is. Y'all went on a date and he kind of liked you. And he wanted JJ's looking out for him. I want to know what happened.
1: And be honest. Go on, be honest.
3: Okay, so he's a full-time content creator, which, okay, it's fine, but he live-streamed the whole day. The whole thing.
0: Okay.
3: This is real, y'all. Like, he live-streamed the entire thing. From the moment I walked in, he had his phone up and was talking to these people, trying to get their opinion. They're like, oh, she looks as good as her pictures. I'm like, what is he doing?
4: Tylea, wait. So he live-streamed the entire day. So from start to finish, he was live on Facebook or Instagram or something like that?
3: Yes, he was on Instagram Live. Then he had a tripod at the table. We're at a sushi restaurant.
0: No, ma'am. That did not happen.
2: Hold on a second,
0: everybody. Hold on. This happens all the goddamn time. Eshawn, I told you. Be quiet.
1: Hold on, chat.
0: We trying to get to the root of it.
2: Hold on real quick. Chat, what do y'all think about this?
1: Chat.
3: These are work hours.
0: Hold on. Eshawn, you're on live right now?
2: Yeah.
0: For us, this is a good thing.
1: Yes, tell
0: all your listeners to listen to us. Tell all your viewers and followers to listen to Dee Dee in the morning wherever you are.
1: What's up, chat?
2: Y'all listen to Dee Dee in the morning.
3: He don't have that many, y'all.
2: I got five faithful people. Listen, donations. It's like they were on a date with us.
3: You should have taken them out because you wasted my time.
0: Damn.
3: And let me tell you about this fool was in the bathroom for 25 minutes.
0: Mm-mm.
3: 25 minutes with his phone. So I'm like, oh, okay. He comes back. I said, what happened? He was like, I paid the check, you know. And I was like, and what'd you do with the other 24 minutes? Some guy had come out of the bathroom, sat down next to his wife across from us, and was like, this dude live streaming in the bathroom.
2: The only reason I did that is because I had to ask chat so they could help me with the bill. And it worked.
0: Yeah, Eshawn is like, I'm an entrepreneur. Y'all got to let me do this.
1: Eshawn.
0: All right, listen, you guys, we're running out of time. Real quick, I can tell clearly this is interesting. You know what we do on the show? We'll pay for you to go out on a second date if you would like to.
3: If he doesn't live stream, yeah. I mean, we would have had a good time.
1: Oh, wow.
2: I mean, I'm down to go on a date. I'll go.
0: Yes!
1: Eshawn, hey.
0: Ain't going back. I got to play that when you have a celebration like that. They going back. Listen at this, y'all. Isn't this great?
1: I love
0: it. They're going out. We got us a win, everybody.
1: I love it. All right.
0: It's a day win. First class all the way. Congratulations.
1: Yes.
0: All right, y'all. It's Day Fail. It's Dee Dee in the morning.
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0: All right. Good morning, Didi in the morning. Listen, guys, let's get to the hot topics. Yes, let's get into it because did y'all hear, what's the actor's name? Da Vinci.
1: Mm-hmm.
0: He's in Why'd I Get Married Again, 2, 3, 4, whatever.
1: Yeah.
0: He's in it, but now people are mad at him. Have y'all heard what this man said and got African-Americans ticked off? Let's go.
2: Crazy, scary, and hilarious. 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
0: First, we got to talk about 2 Chainz, who says a lot of young artists don't expect to make it into their 30s or 40s. Take a listen.
4: Honestly, it's harder now because once they get the money or trying to get the money, it's like, it's hard for them to, like, listen. You know what I'm saying?
0: Yeah.
4: And nobody wants the, like, preachy type of guidance, right? So it's cool to try to, lead by example. But at the same time, I'm not sure where we are with death, people so into death,
5: yeah,
4: being a part of and want to be a part of. I'm not sure what's going on with the want you to know that I did something bad. You know what I'm saying?
5: Yeah.
4: Like, with the younger guys, sometimes they don't see themselves getting to their 30s.

0: 30s or their 40s. I'm in my 40s now. You know what I'm saying?
1: Which is crazy.
0: And
1: it's unfortunate.
0: Yeah, they might not see it, and then they might not have a kind of a father figure in their life.
2: Wow.
3: My God. He not wrong, though. Mm. He not wrong. A lot of people live life like they won't have a life to live in the next 5 years.
2: Right.
3: You know, 2 years at that. So, right. And I think it do also be, it be kind of hard to tell a lot of these young guys coming into the game making so much money what to do.
2: Mm-hmm.
3: They don't want to hear that.
2: That's true, too.
4: That's true.
0: They don't want to hear that, man.
2: Yeah, for real. They like, you ain't made this.
3: Right.
2: You don't know what this, okay.
3: Right. I get it.
2: Hey, Da Vinci, let's talk about this actor now.
3: Oh, my gosh. He set the internet on fire the other day when he was on Funky Fridays with Cam Newton. And he was speaking about how he, as a Haitian man or American, Haitian American, feels like black Americans can be a little bit coddled, just a tad.
5: Humans are becoming, like, more incompetent. I mean, you got people that's 25, 30, 35. Like, they can't do their own laundry. I could take care of myself, like, fully at, like, 8 years old. But in America, no shade to you guys, you're just incompetent for a really long time.
6: For sure. I don't agree with you. What America's premise is efficiency. If there's an easier way to do something, that's what it will be.
5: Just because one company is prospering because something is efficient, but if the entire nation is dying because of it, I don't think that's efficient.
6: There's a stigma. Those in the Caribbean, Africa, or the UK think that they are better than black Americans.
5: I think that's true. I mean, look, I don't think it's right, but I think it's okay. Your face is killing me.
3: The internet did not like those comments at all, man. What do you think about it, Dee Dee?
2: I think I understand the firestorm and what he's saying. Now, there have been rumblings. I've heard that many times, that certainly Caribbean parents push their kids harder than our African-American parents here in the United States. I've also heard rumors that Caribbean folks will work a little harder than us.
3: Yeah, but
2: we've been spoiled, and that we expect a handout and stuff is what I'm hearing.
3: I did see a lot of people in the comments. Somebody actually made a really good point. They said, tell that to the black Americans that you work for.
2: Mm. Ouch.
3: The Tyler Perry. Right. And the 50 cents.
2: Yeah,
3: they made it from poverty to the top of the top as black Americans.
2: But you have heard that. I've heard that a lot, too, that we won't work as hard or something like that. No, the problem is I think we're tired. That we're like, hey.
4: That's one thing.
2: They marched and did all kind of stuff here and everything else to try to get certain, you know,
3: rights
2: benefits and rights. Exactly.
3: Yeah, equality.
2: That even, actually, to be honest with you, that you are enjoying.
3: And as a lot of people was in the comments saying that as well. Yeah. Black Americans fought so that you could be on those TV shows and stuff like this. So.
2: Right. Yeah, we did some work, and now we're going, we felt like there's enough work, and now we want the payoff.
3: Yeah. His co-star from Why Did I Get Married Again spoke out, Tyler Perry's wife, in the movie. She spoke out in his defense.
2: Oh, did she?
3: Yeah, she has a immigrant mom as well, she was saying. And, you know, it's just something that's kind of brought up and taught in their culture.
2: Okay, well, let's talk about Chris Rock real quick.
3: Yep, so Chris Rock was speaking about not helping a friend that was wrongly convicted once they got out of jail. He said he actually felt very guilty about it back in the day.
7: One of my best friend's brothers went to jail for 19 years for a murder he didn't commit. Here's a weird thing.
2: Yeah.
7: His brother used to plead with me to pay for a lawyer for Roger, and I never did it. I always stay out of lawyers because it's so open-ended. I had the means to help him, and I didn't. And I don't know if we could have got him out or not, but still. So all that to say is I'm black. Black men get accused of shit they didn't do all the time. We let black men out of jail. We go, whoops, that black guy just did 30 years. Too bad. So I don't know. To answer your question, this shit's real when people get accused of things.
2: I get it.
3: Yeah.
2: He's like, I moved on.
3: Sure.
2: All right. Hey, listen. Coming up, everybody. So a woman slid in my DMs after a house fire left her boyfriend's baby mom and kids with nowhere to go. Wait till you hear what this woman is asking of them. That's on the way.
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5: All right, it is Monday. It's Diddy in the morning. Comedian JJ Williamson coming to us live from, where are you, Pleasanton?
6: Pleasanton, California, right here in the Bay Area, man. I mean, Diddy, I ain't know you had the headquarters out here.
5: Yeah, we have worldwide studios all over, JJ. All over.
6: Man.
5: Yep.
6: Yeah, this one is nice. But yeah, man.
5: Wait, hold on a second. This worldwide studios, where is it located?
6: In Pleasanton.
5: What hotel?
6: I'm at the Motel 6 Suites.
5: Okay, all right. You know what?
6: Yeah.
5: Thank you, JJ, for letting them know where our worldwide studios are. Trey G is here to tell us what's trending.
7: Hey, Charleston White is trending. It looks like he was arrested. Yeah, looks like he was arrested in Texas.
5: Again.
7: Yeah, this is like the second time in the last few months, right? Arrested in Tarrant County is what they are saying on drug possession of a controlled substance charges. Penalty 2 is what they are saying. And possession of marijuana is what they are saying also. So they say he has about a $2,000 bond if anybody want to pay it for him and get him out. So.
5: Damn, don't all
7: speak at once. Nope. Golly.
5: Yeah. All right. Coming up next hour, a woman slid in my DMs after a house fire left her boyfriend's baby mom and kids with nowhere to go. Y'all got to hear this situation. Mm. Coming up, it's Didi in the morning.
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Yeah. Hey, hey. She say, do you love me? I tell her only partly. I only

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That's when I knew that your heart was scarring. Friends to lovers need a part to star in. Like, wait, babe, let me ask your pardon. This ain't Gucci, this is Prada, darling. 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

0: And brown eyes.
1: It's DD of the Morning with Trey G, comedian JJ Williamson. You already know it goes down, huh? Huh? Where's it going? I still love my DMs, and I still check them because I just did just a minute ago, and somebody just hit me up from last night, basically, or this morning. Listen to this, y'all. I swear I love it. She says, hey, DD, I promise y'all. She said, last night, my boyfriend of 2 years got a call from his baby mom. She says, they have 2 kids together, 7 and 5. She said, her house caught on fire.
2: Oh, wow. Oh,
3: wow.
2: Hate that.
1: And she asked him if they can come stay with us for a while.
2: Okay.
3: Okay.
1: She said, I immediately said, absolutely not. Dang, she wrote that out. Absolutely not.
2: Absolutely.
1: Uh-huh. You can tell. She said, my boyfriend said, but she don't have no family. She says she's not from here because she moved with him from Columbus, Ohio back in 2016.
3: Okay.
1: She says, but Didi, me and this girl don't get along. We just got into it 3 weeks ago because she plays games with my boyfriend about seeing his kids. So you already know, she put in big bold letters, I'm opposed to this situation. She said, we only have a 2-bedroom apartment and I do not. And she said this, I repeat, I do not want this woman in my house under my roof. My boyfriend told her yes, and she's supposed to be coming over later today to stay.
2: Yo.
1: She says, I'm thinking about going over to stay with my mom, but then again, I'm not going to leave her in my house.
3: Yeah, that's true.
1: She says, Didi, what should I do? Am I wrong? How should I handle this situation?
3: And they just had words.
1: They got into it 3 weeks ago.
3: 3 weeks ago?
1: Now, if she goes to her mama's, now she's leaving her man with his baby mama in her house.
3: Yeah.
1: Her apartment.
2: Aye, aye, aye.
1: But then, and she's saying the woman ain't from here. But here's my thing. If you've been here since 2016...
3: You know somebody. You got,
1: that's what I was getting ready to say.
3: You know somebody.
1: But if they've been playing games about him seeing his kids, of course he wants his kids to be okay, y'all.
3: Yeah.
1: Do you tell her, you leave the kids with us and you go on about your business?
3: Or have a heart and just let them all come? Let them come for a little while, man. And, you know, look, it'd be like, look, this ain't going to be no long-term thing.
1: Nah.
3: I feel sorry for you, man. I do have a heart. I know your house got burned down. And
1: having two women in the household, like you're in a 2-bedroom apartment, number one. That ain't too, right?
3: It's
1: two women
3: in there.
1: Coming back and forth with each other. Yeah. Don't get along, JJ.
3: Yeah.
1: No.
3: You're going to see them a lot.
1: Yeah.
3: Because just because you're in the kitchen now, hey, the living room right there. Living room right there.
1: Right.
3: Man, that's a tough one. I would definitely want to, if I was the man in that situation, I would definitely want my kids to have somewhere comfortable, man. I would, especially if I don't see them a lot. I would ask my girl, please, can you have a heart and allow them to stay for a little while until, you know, she really truly figured out. The house just burned down.
1: Let me find it. Bro, first of all, if they got a balcony, this is what I'm going to say. The kids can stay in the bedroom and girl, look, we've made you a cot, a pallet out there on the balcony. Good luck.
3: On the balcony?
1: Yeah, a pallet. You know how we always do.
3: Now, what if it just rained?
1: Good luck to you. We got a tent. What are you going to do, Trey?
2: Trey? I'm going to let my kids come over, but she can't stay.
1: Okay. Well, where does she go, though, if she ain't got family?
2: You got to figure that out, love. It probably is a dude that you talking to. You got some friends that you can go stay with. You can't come in and upset my household, though.
3: I feel you.
2: My kids, they can come wherever I'm at. They can come wherever
1: I'm at. Hold on a second. It's a traumatic situation for them kids to know now that all their toys, clothes, everything been burned up. The house is messed up. And now you're also going to separate. This is a traumatic situation. You're like, you can stay kids, but your mama got to go somewhere else.
2: Daddy,
1: sorry, your house burned down.
2: Daddy here. Daddy got you. Daddy going to always get you. Daddy going to always be here. And I'm going to let you know I'm always be here for whatever happened.
1: Hold on a second.
2: But your mama, she got to find somewhere to be.
1: Hold on a second. Can you say daddy one more time? That was kind of sexy now. The way you said daddy gonna always be here. You know what he said? Daddy gonna always. Come on, daddy.
2: Nah, for real.
3: You gave Didi some chill bumps.
1: I know the way he said daddy gonna always.
2: Can we stay focused, please?
1: Okay, sorry.
2: Can we stay focused? But no, she not gonna come in this house because once she come in this house, she gonna do number calls here. And you can't do that. We have peace over here.
1: So you gonna leave her out there. You're gonna tell her you gotta find somewhere else.
2: You gotta find if I have it, I'll put you up somewhere. But I cannot allow the chaos that you bring to come into this house. But my kids can come here.
1: All right, y'all. What's your thoughts on this? Here is a woman. And this woman is trying to figure out what to do. She basically said that her boyfriend of 2 years, I guess they live together. His baby mom called, said that their house caught on fire. She asked him if they can stay. She needs a place to stay. She's not from the area. She don't have no family, I guess, clearly, there. And so this woman is like, we just got into it 3 weeks ago, but here she is wanting a place to stay. Does she have a heart and let this woman come stay at her house? or no? Like, what do y'all think? What should she do? How does she handle this situation?
3: This is a tough one, baby mama drama going on
1: this morning.
0: Baby mama drama.
1: What does that man do? Now that man's in it. The kids are looking around, going from one face to the next as they get ready to argue. This is about to be ugly.
2: One face to the next.
1: That's what I had to do as a kid. My mom and daddy, they start arguing. Yeah. Who you want to stay with? I go with my mama and my daddy.
2: Right.
1: It was confusing as hell.
3: Didi be coming at, that ain't Bill. Shut up, girl.
1: Ain't Bill being it. All right, listen. What should this person do? This lady's trying to figure it out. They live in a two-bedroom apartment. He got kids. The baby mom's like, what happens next? Let us know at 833-TALK-TO-DIDI.
3: That's 833-825-5233.
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6: 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Hey, Diddy, I heard you was ready to lick my belly. You heard me? Come do that, you know? Chop that up, you know?
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8: On God. U.S. Olympians do it. 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

0: Team Network weather update. I'm meteorologist Hannah Ronner. Temperatures are going to be feeling better for today, but it's still overcast and rainy, especially in the morning, but not much rain for the back half of today. Temperatures will be a high of 76 and getting nice and cool for tonight with a low of 58. 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

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And I help with the lease. 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
2: Team Network weather update. I'm meteorologist Hannah Ronner. Temperatures are going to be feeling better for today, but it's still overcast and rainy, especially in the morning, but not much rain for the back half of today. Temperatures will be a high of 76 and getting nice and cool for tonight with a low of 58. 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
1: Yeah. 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
8: Network weather update. I'm meteorologist Hannah Rahner. Temperatures are going to be feeling better for today, but it's still overcast and rainy, especially in the morning, but not much rain for the back half of today. Temperatures will be a high of 76 and getting nice and cool for tonight with a low of 58. 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
3: All right, we're done. The show is over. Trey G, what did you learn today?
6: We learned that actor Da Vinci, he was sharing his thoughts on American culture and overseas actors, and the internet is not happy about it.
3: Mm-hmm. All right, JJ.
9: And I learned my man Tyler Perry said, you know what? My budget be low for all my movies, man, so I can make them all.
3: All righty. And let me see some other stuff we found out. Let me see. We already talked about the fact that Too Short apologized for about 10 minutes for saying that he would party with Diddy.
6: Y'all done made Too Short apologize?
3: Yeah, he didn't apologize. Gatorade's been recalled. And let's see, what else did we talk about? Oh, Dr. Umar and Nick Cannon sitting down. And Nick Cannon tried to run from the conversation.
6: Of interracial relationships.
3: Yeah, he tried to flip it all. He tried to deflect. He did do it. All right. Tomorrow on the show, get ready. 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We got cash laughs and more information on how you can join us on the One Voyage Cruise.
6: Woo, woo.
3: 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Mm. We'll talk to you in the morning, all right? It's DeeDee in the morning.
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0: Call it how it is. Hendrix. I promise, I swear. I'm there, Betty.

Okay, now that sound real good on a Monday morning. It's cloudy, little showers going on, you know. Rainy day. What do they say about rainy days and Mondays? Always get you. Yeah, you know how it go. What up, though? What's good? It's Big P in the Midday Party, baby. Back to work Monday already. I know the week

0: lots to talk about. Three things you need to know right now. Water cooler chatter on the way. DJ Tony Neal with that midday mix at noon. Got the scoop coming up. Big P's crazy story of the day. All that and more headed your way. It's the midday party, baby.
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3: Network weather update. I'm meteorologist Hannah Ronner. Temperatures are going to be feeling better for today, but it's still overcast and rainy, especially in the morning, but not much rain for the back half of today. Temperatures will be a high of 76 and getting nice and cool for tonight with a low of 58. 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

0: 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Your favorite coworker, Big P, in the midday party, baby. Back to work Monday. I know. I'm right here with you, though. We got this. Three things you need to know right now. You ready? Let's go. This one is real serious. I don't know if you heard. 2 dead, 35 wounded in a shooting at a Georgia block party. What kind of block party was that? It's a serious situation. Our hearts, thoughts, and prayers go out to the families. For real, though. And here we go again. More than 122,000 cases of Gatorade. Yeah, I know. Sold across 37 states have been recalled after the FDA warned that the drinks contained undeclared food colorings that could pose a risk to some consumers. And yes, before you even ask, they were sold in South Carolina and North Carolina. I know, right? And singles are getting savvy and ditching dinner and drinks for breakfast dates. Oh, I like this. Of course, you know it's cheaper. You got to do what you got to do, right? And now you know. Shout out to you if you're celebrating a birthday today. Get your name on the birthday roll call. Holla on the gram, Facebook, at Big P.
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Libras. Yeah, it's Libra season. Y'all got a couple of more weeks, and then it's going to be on and popping because the Scorpios are about to rule. It's a beautiful thing. 310, baby, Silk City.

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0: a ghetto love story. Yeah. Baby Chief, do it. Big P in the midday party, baby. Doing it and doing it real big on this Back to Work Monday. How you feeling? Everything good on that J-O-B? I'm just checking. Gather around the water cooler. It is time to chat it up. We got to talk about this. It's just real serious. You know, the 2026 statewide general election is coming up on Tuesday, November 3rd. However, you need to get your early vote in. Early voting starts on October 19th. Now, I'm going to be reminding you between now and then, but I just want to get it etched in your brain. Beginning October 19th, you can begin early voting. Now, they're saying that early voting is a way to ensure that your vote is counted. I don't know about this other shiggity. I don't know about that, but I'm just saying, why not go ahead and early vote and get it out of the way? That way you don't have to be standing in no lines on November 3rd. Go ahead and get your vote in. Your vote counts and it does matter. And you know Donald Trump is out here reiterating these $5,000 checks he wants to send out if the Republicans win the Senate. Yeah, that's his promise. And he is doubling down on that. How are you going to pull it off? I don't know. That's what he's saying. But listen, here's the question, though. What happens after that $5,000 check? You got to think about it. You got to think about the bigger picture here and what he's actually trying to do. You know, I'm not trying to tell you. My point is early voting begins on October 19th. The general election is on Tuesday, November 3rd. And we just got to do better, America. We just got to do better.
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4: This is a News 13 Network weather update. I'm meteorologist Hannah Rahner. Most of the rain has wrapped up for today with only a light sprinkle or two left over. Still on the cloudy side for the remainder of today. Temperatures, though, are going to feel pretty nice. We'll be in the mid-70s, getting cooler for tonight around 58, and then perfect fall-like weather for the rest of the week with sun. 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

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Ice.

Hey, we're counting down to the National Association of Buffalo Soldiers and Troopers Motorcycle Club's second annual Blue Valor Ride. It's coming up this weekend, this Saturday, 9 a.m. to 3 p.m. Black Jack Harley Davidson. That's where it all goes down, on Alex Lee Boulevard right here in the Flow City. All bikers, even if you don't belong to the NABSTMC, we welcome you. All bikers, slingshots, we want to see you there. It's going to be one big party with a purpose in the parking lot. There is a $25 donation where it will go to the Farrah Turner and Terrence Caraway Foundation, a portion of it anyway. So yeah, there's going to be local vendors. There's going to be food trucks. Your $25, of course, goes to that Farrah Turner and Terrence Caraway Foundation. They're going to be raffling off some great gifts. It's going to be a whole lot of fun, and it's really going to be a good look. Again, it's Saturday, 9 a.m. to 3 p.m., right? And we definitely want to see you there. Okay? All right. It's time to head out for lunch. You ready? DJ Tony Neal with that midday mix at noon. It's coming up at the top. Before we do that, going to check in with Mustard Roddy Rich next. It's 106.

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0: Yo, that's my DJ, Tony Neal, in the mix with that midday mix at noon. Hit him up on the gram. Show him some love. Let him know at I am Tony Neal. Your favorite coworker, Big P, at the midday party, baby. 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
2: This is a News 13 Network weather update. I'm meteorologist Hannah Rahner. Most of the rain has wrapped up for today with only a light sprinkle or two left over. We're still on the cloudy side for the remainder of today. Temperatures, though, are going to feel pretty nice. We'll be in the mid-70s, getting cooler for tonight around 58, and then perfect fall-like weather for the rest of the week with sun. 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
2: 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Stop. Stop. 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Stop. 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

0: DJ Tony Neal wrapping up that midday mix at noon. Appreciate you, Tony Neal. Birthday crew, that's for you from Big P and the Midday Party, baby. How's your Monday going? Everything good? I know it's kind of dreary, and it's Monday. You coming off a super hyped weekend, especially all of them Wilson Tigers. And going back to work today is like, ooh, I know. I feel you. It's all good, though. We got this. Stick around. Coming up next hour in the scoop, we got to talk about it. A stabbing over the weekend. Yes, it's so serious. We're going to talk about it. Who was arrested and detained after a college football game? That's crazy. We're going to talk about that, too. And who dropped a collabo album, kind of, sort of, that we didn't see coming? I got details coming up next hour in the scoop.
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1: All right, let's talk about Playboi Carti and Young Thug. You know, they've collaborated in the past, but fans were still a little bit surprised and shocked when this alleged collab album popped up. Playboi Carti, of course, well, if you didn't know, he headlined ComplexCon yesterday as performer and artistic director. Yeah, and fans were super excited to see him, but they did not expect to get a special surprise at the event. Yes, you know, folks were handing out CDs. Ooh, they still do that? Yeah, they were handing out CDs with the title YT plus PBC Volume 1. Yeah, revealing this collab album with Young Thug. I know. Shouts out to them for pulling that off. Here we go with something serious. Over the weekend, Ben the Don was at the Texas A&M football game over the weekend. It didn't go so well. Didn't go well at all because he ended up being tased. Yeah. Ain't that crazy? Yeah, he was charged with evading arrest or detention. I don't understand, but security officers were trying to, you know, like move people out of the way, you know, from a road in front of a bar. It was just getting too congested and too crowded. So security was like, I'm gonna need y'all to move. And a group just flat out refused. How you say no to the popo when they ask you to move? You need to be moving, okay? But that's what happened. Security for Ben slapped an officer's hand while they tried to detain Ben. That was the wrong move right there. So the officer used a taser. Like, what else was he supposed to do? He asked you nicely to get out of the way. I don't know. Sometimes we just be creating situations, you know? And here we go with another one. You probably heard that streamer Lucky was stabbed. Yeah. It's so serious. Apparently, it involved Playboi Carti and Lucky's entourages. And now it is the subject of a serious LAPD investigation. This happened also at ComplexCon on Saturday. I don't know why we can't get it together. You know, it started out in the parking lot and it just, an argument started into like a fight. And I'm like, come on, people. That's why I just don't like to be around a whole bunch of folks. Cause you know, things can pop off like real quick. I'm just saying.
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4: 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I Lose Control himself, and you know I had to ask him, who inspired Lose Control?
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0: The News 13 Network weather update. I'm meteorologist Hannah Rahner. Most of the rain has wrapped up for today with only a light sprinkle or two left over. Still on the cloudy side for the remainder of today. Temperatures, though, are going to feel pretty nice. We'll be in the mid-70s, getting cooler for tonight around 58, and then perfect fall-like weather for the rest of the week with sun. 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

10, girl, you a 10, girl, you a 10, girl, you a 10, girl, you a 10, girl, you a 10, girl, you a 10, girl, you a 10, girl, you a 10, girl, you a 10, girl, you a 10, girl, you a 10, girl, you a 10, girl, you a 10, girl, you a 10, girl, you a 10, girl, you a 10, girl, you a 10, girl, you a 10, girl, you a 10, girl, you a 10, girl, you a 10, girl, you a 10, girl, you a 10, girl, you a 10, girl, you a 10, girl, you a 10, girl, you a 10, girl, you a 10, girl, you a 10, girl, you a 10, girl, you a 10, girl, you a 10, girl, you a 10, girl, you a 10, girl, you a 10, girl, you a 10, girl, you a 10, girl, you a 10, girl, you a 10, girl, you a 10, girl, you a 10, girl, you a 10, girl, you a 10, girl, you a 10, girl, you a 10, girl, you a 10, girl, you a 10, girl, you a 10, girl, you a 10, girl, you a 10, girl,

Chris Brown and his drama. Have you heard about this? His ex, Diamond. Yeah, they're going through a little child support situation. She wants him to pay more, right? So they're going back and forth with that. Meanwhile, she's saying that, you know, while they're going through this, Chris Brown is threatening her boyfriend. I know, right? That's some drama right there. And speaking of some drama and some craziness, you're not going to believe this crazy story of the day. This mother neglected her 7-year-old daughter's teeth for the poor girl's entire life until the child couldn't even chew solid food. I know. Ain't what? Now, this really make me feel some type of way, because who don't take their child to the dentist? You know? The girl's 7 years old. Maria Lopez Paz. That is her name. She's 39 years old. She's been charged with endangering the welfare of a child. Yeah. Again, this happened in Pennsylvania. I ain't telling no lie. Never took her kid to the doctor. Right? So the popo got there because they received a report of a child not being fed. When they got there, along with Child Protective Services, this 7-year-old girl told a popo that she was in pain all day and only felt okay when she slept. Don't that make you sad? Now, she said there were rats, cockroaches, and other bugs inside the home, and that whenever she got hungry, she drank milk. Can you imagine what her teeth look like? Yeah, this woman need to be in jail. She need to stay there. 'Cause I'm like, who does that? Yeah, she was arrested and booked in the county prison on a $200,000 bail. Crazy people.

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It's the weekend. 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Since I was a G, I'm a G. Oh, no. 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

0: Mark your calendars for October 17th, Timmonsville doing it real big. It's the 4th annual Town of Timmonsville Hospitality Festival, Main Street, Timmonsville, Saturday, October 17th, 10 a.m. to 6 p.m. There's going to be music, food trucks, games for the kids, one big celebration in T-ville. That is a beautiful thing. Just thought you'd like to know. Hip-hop and R&B is what we do, and we got Mo, Don Toliver, J. Cole, TLC on the way. It's 106.
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13: This is a News 13 Network weather update. I'm meteorologist Hannah Runner. Most of the rain has wrapped up for today with only a light sprinkle or two left over. Still on the cloudy side for the remainder of today. Temperatures, though, are going to feel pretty nice. We'll be in the mid-70s, getting cooler for tonight around 58, and then perfect fall-like weather for the rest of the week with sun. 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

0: Isaiah Rashad wrapping up this midday party, baby. It's about time for Big P to roll out. DJ Shy C on the way. Four play at four countdown, drive at five. Ammo, it's up next with DJ Shy Sizzle. Back to work Monday. It is, I know, it's not so bad. Turn up, live your best life. You better be safe, though. And remember, two hearts, yours and mine, equals one love. 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
1: Dougie, yo, told me he been on some positive. 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
8: This is a News 13 Network weather update. I'm meteorologist Hannah Rahner. Most of the rain has wrapped up for today, with only a light sprinkle or two left over. Still on the cloudy side for the remainder of today. Temperatures, though, are going to feel pretty nice. We'll be in the mid-70s. Getting cooler for tonight, around 58. And then perfect fall-like weather for the rest of the week with sun. 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
0: five,
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0: nine.
1: It up at number one inside the 4 Play 4 countdown, Dave Timms with that rain dance. Keep in mind, the countdown is voted on by you and only you. Coming up on the way, I got some Kalani, the baby. Right now, I'm going to hit you with this Glorilla and Sexy Red. The real

see keeping the city lit as you take that ride home from the J-O-B. Countdown to the West Florence Knights. They got homecoming coming up this week. West Florence Knights, what y'all gonna do? Man, it's y'all time to shine.

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13 Network weather update. I'm meteorologist Evan Dorsett, and we have some very nice fall-like air on the way. Overnight, temperatures dropping down to the upper 50s for most of us, and then highs only getting up to the mid to upper 70s tomorrow with low humidity, and then finally the return of some sunshine. Rain chances throughout this week seem to be minimal, if any at all. 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

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Somebody tell them people Mr. Him is here. 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

0: 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Somebody tell them people Mr. Hem is here.
1: Whoa, whoa, whoa, whoa, whoa, whoa.
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It's coming up. What y'all gonna do? What y'all gonna do, West Florence Knights? Turn it up for the green and gold, all right? Yeah, it's y'all time to shine. Make sure you get it in, all right?

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0: This is the weekend. What's up, guys? It's Playboi Carti. Since I was a G, I'm a legit. Oh no, you should let her go. She wanna be. Win 106.3.
1: Network weather update. I'm meteorologist Evan Dorsett, and we have some very nice fall-like air on the way. Overnight, temperatures dropping down to the upper 50s for most of us, and then highs only getting up to the mid to upper 70s tomorrow with low humidity, and finally the return of some sunshine. Rain chances throughout this week seem to be minimal, if any at all. 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
3: So, I typed a text to a girl I used to see, saying that I chose this cutie pie with whom I wanna be. 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

with rear view mirrors, they dip as quick as they can. 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
1: Network weather update. I'm meteorologist Evan Dorsett, and we have some very nice fall-like air on the way. Overnight, temperatures dropping down to the upper 50s for most of us, and then highs only getting up to the mid to upper 70s tomorrow with low humidity, and then finally the return of some sunshine. Rain chances throughout this week seem to be minimal, if any at all. 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

0: 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I'm waiting for
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4: Hey, we got R&B singer Teddy Swims, Mr. Ooh. I Lose Control himself, and you know I had to ask him, who inspired Lose Control?
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1: 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Oh, we get the job done, okay? 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

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I don't want to get too attached, but I feel like I already am. 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
3: 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You heard me? Come do that, you know?
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